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1: Now here's your weather. We remind you an extreme heat warning is in effect. A very slight chance of some late night thundershowers. Otherwise, mostly clear tonight, low around 79. Tomorrow, not quite as hot, but still close to 100, 99 for a high on Thursday. A 40% chance of late night showers Thursday night, partly cloudy, low in the upper 70s. 97 for a high on Friday. No mention of rain Friday, Saturday, or Sunday coming up. Looks like we're not going to get much of anything out of the tropical storm. We've definitely got this extreme summertime heat going on. Take care of yourselves out there. Stay hydrated, everybody. I'm Darrell Appelt for the Texas Renegade.
2: If you're looking for the disappearing Texas,

left home when I was three, and it didn't leave much to Ma and me. Just this old guitar and an empty bottle of booze. Now, I don't blame him because he run and hid, but the meanest thing that he ever did was before he left, he went and named me Sue. Well, he must have thought that it was quite a joke, and it got a lot of laughs from lots of folks. Seems I had to fight my whole life through. Some gal would giggle and I'd get red, and some guy'd laugh and I'd bust his head. I'll tell you, life ain't easy for a boy named Sue. Well, I grew up quick and I grew up mean. My fists got hard, my wits got keen. Roamed from town to town to hide my shame. But I made me a vow to the moon and stars, I'd search the honky-tonks and bars and kill that man that gave me that awful name. Well, it was Gatlinburg in mid-July, and I'd just hit town and my throat was dry. I thought I'd stop and have myself a brew at an old saloon on a street of mud. There at a table, dealing stud, sat a dirty, mangy dog that named me Sue. Well, I knew that snake was my own sweet dad from a worn-out picture that my mother'd had. And I knew that scar on his cheek and his evil eye. He was big and bent and gray and old. And I looked at him and my blood ran cold. And I said, my name is Sue. How do you do? How are you gonna die? Yeah, that's what I told him. Well, I hit him hard right between the eyes, and he went down, but to my surprise, come up with a knife and cut off a piece of my ear. But I busted a chair right across his teeth, and we crashed through the wall and into the street, kicking and a-gouging in the mud and the blood and the beer. I tell you, I've fought tougher men, but I really can't remember when. He kicked like a mule and he bit like a crocodile. I heard him laugh and then I heard him cuss, and he went for his gun to pull mine first. He stood there looking at me and I saw him smile, and he said, son, this world is rough, and if a man's gonna make it, he's gotta be tough, and I know I wouldn't be there to help you along. So I give you that name and I said goodbye. I knew you'd have to get tough or die, and it's that name that helped to make you strong. Yeah. Said, now you just fought one hell of a fight, and I know you hate me, and you got the right to kill me now, and I wouldn't blame you if you do. But you ought to thank me before I die for the gravel in your guts and the spit in the eye, because I'm the that named you Sue. Yeah, what could I do? What could I do? I got all choked up and I threw down my gun, called him a paw and he called me a son, and I come away with a different point of view. And I think about him now and then, every time I try and every time I win. And if I ever have a son, I think I'm gonna name him Bill or George, anything but Sue. I still ain't that man.

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2: Now here's your weather. We remind you an extreme heat warning is in effect. A very slight chance of some late night thundershowers. Otherwise, mostly clear tonight. Low around 79. Tomorrow, not quite as hot, but still close to 100. 99 for a high on Thursday. A 40% chance of late night showers Thursday night. Partly cloudy, low in the upper 70s. 97 for a high on Friday. No mention of rain Friday, Saturday, or Sunday coming up. Looks like we're not going to get much of anything out of the tropical storm. We've definitely got this extreme summertime heat going on. Take care of yourselves out there. Stay hydrated, everybody. I'm Darrell Appel for the Texas Renegade. It was free.

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1: Now here's your weather. We remind you an extreme heat warning is in effect. A very slight chance of some late night thundershowers. Otherwise, mostly clear tonight, low around 79. Tomorrow, not quite as hot, but still close to 100, 99 for a high on Thursday. A 40% chance of late night showers Thursday night, partly cloudy, low in the upper 70s. 97 for a high on Friday. No mention of rain Friday, Saturday, or Sunday coming up. Looks like we're not going to get much of anything out of the tropical storm. We've definitely got this extreme summertime heat going on. Take care of yourselves out there. Stay hydrated, everybody. I'm Darrell Appel for the Texas Renegade.
2: I might get drunk and rob a bank. 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
1: Now here's your weather. We remind you an extreme heat warning is in effect. A very slight chance of some late night thundershowers. Otherwise, mostly clear tonight. Low around 79. Tomorrow, not quite as hot, but still close to 100. 99 for a high on Thursday. A 40% chance of late night showers Thursday night. Partly cloudy, low in the upper 70s. 97 for a high on Friday. No mention of rain Friday, Saturday, or Sunday coming up. Looks like we're not going to get much of anything out of the tropical storm. We've definitely got this extreme summertime heat going on. Take care of yourselves out there. Stay hydrated, everybody. I'm Darrell Appel for the Texas Renegade.

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1: Now here's your weather. We remind you an extreme heat warning is in effect. A very slight chance of some late night thundershowers. Otherwise, mostly clear tonight. Low around 79. Tomorrow, not quite as hot, but still close to 100. 99 for a high on Thursday. A 40% chance of late night showers Thursday night. Partly cloudy, low in the upper 70s. 97 for a high on Friday. No mention of rain Friday, Saturday, or Sunday coming up. Looks like we're not going to get much of anything out of the tropical storm. We've definitely got this extreme summertime heat going on. Take care of yourselves out there. Stay hydrated, everybody. I'm Darrell Appel for the Texas Renegade.

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1: The U.S. Treasury quietly released its official financial report for 2025. It appears by its own numbers, the U.S. government seems insolvent. It's reported that the Treasury shows about $6 trillion in assets and over $47 trillion in liabilities. Add it all up, and it looks like the U.S. owes more than $130 trillion it doesn't have. 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

through the smoke into your eyes. 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

0: waiting for the tool pusher. 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
3: Take this job and shove it. I ain't working here no

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And the truth is, she ain't been gone that long, but I've been wondering what I'm supposed to do. Call her up, tell her I miss her. I do, but I don't want to be with her. I can feel myself getting weaker, and I just know I

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Well, I'll never ask to pay for gas. If it should happen, I could fix a flat. You see, that's the times when I come through. It's one rare moment she don't know what to do. Now, I know that don't seem like much.

0: The U.S. Treasury quietly released its official financial report for 2025. It appears by its own numbers, the U.S. government seems insolvent. It's reported that the Treasury shows about $6 trillion in assets and over $47 trillion in liabilities. Add it all up, and it looks like the U.S. owes more than $130 trillion it doesn't have. 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

started in 1835 in the town of Gonzales, where the Lone Star came to life. They gathered by the river, fathers, friends, and sons. Put it right there on their flag. You'll have to

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got papers on his desktop. They're stacked up in a bunch. Dagwood's worked for decades. He's never been promoted once. And Blondie's got the lunch crowd in her catering cafe. She's tired of making meatloaf, and it's time to get away. Hey, Blondie, hey, you're looking pretty good for a girl who's a

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0: Someone had a birthday.
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1: My pappy said, son, you're going to drive me to drinking if you don't stop driving that hot rod Lincoln. Have you heard the story of the hot rod race with the Fords and Lincolns was setting the pace? That story is true. I'm here to say I was driving that Model A. It's got a Lincoln motor and it's really souped up. That Model A body makes it look like a pup's. Got 8 cylinders and uses them all. It's got overdrive, just won't stall. With a 4-barrel carb and a dual exhaust, with 4 living gears you can really get lost. Got safety tubes, but I ain't scared. 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The moon and the stars was shining bright. We was driving up Grapevine Hill, passing cars like they was standing still.

and I, a Cadillac sedan, passed us by and said, boys, it's a mark for me. By then the taillight was all you could see. Now the fellas ribbed me for being behind, so I thought I'd make the Lincoln unwind. 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
2: 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There'll be a silent auction, children's games, and prizes. Hey, and the big prizes in the raffle will be an ATV, and they'll also be giving away a zero-turn mower. They'll do the raffle drawing after the auction, which starts at 7 p.m. That's Fireman's Park and Industry, Saturday, July 25th, to benefit the Industry Volunteer Fire Department.
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0: Here is your 92.3 KNRG calendar of events. Catholic Daughters in Weimar having their annual garage sale fundraiser Friday, July 24th, 8 to 4, and Saturday, July 25th, from 8 to noon. It'll be held at the St. Michael Family Center in Weimar. Industry Volunteer Fire Department with their celebration and fundraiser Saturday, July 25th at Fireman's Park in Industry. This is an evening event. They'll start serving the fried chicken meals at 5 p.m. Bingo at the Schulenburg KC Hall is coming up Monday, July 27th. Doors will open at 6, early birds at 7, regular bingo at 7:30. Speaking of Schulenburg, the Schulenburg Festival almost here, always the first weekend in August. The National Party of Texas at Walters Park in Schulenburg. You can visit their website for details, schulenbergfestival.org, or check out their Facebook page. Saints Peter and Paul Catholic Church in Frelsburg having their country festival on their church grounds in Frelsburg on Sunday, August the 2nd. They'll be serving fried fish meals starting at 11 a.m. And then a full day of activities for the whole family, auction, polka music, country store, kids games, and more. On Saturday, August the 8th, you're invited to the South Lee County Volunteer Fire Department 46th annual barbecue at the Serban Picnic Grounds. Beef and pork barbecue to go at the pit at 4:30. From 5 to 7:30, they'll serve the barbecue plates with all the trimmings. Cost will be a free will donation to the fire department. Some more details, they'll have a silent auction from 3 to 6, 3:30 to 6:30. Music by the Blue Sunset Band, and I'll also have things for the kids, the bounce houses and barrel train rides starting at 5 o'clock, and the live auction will start at 6:30. Again, that's August the 8th at the Serban Picnic Grounds to benefit the South Lee County Volunteer Fire Department. St. Michael Catholic Church in Weimar invites everyone to their annual Harvest Feast Sunday, August the 9th. At the Veterans Memorial Hall in Weimar, they'll start serving the fried chicken and stew dinners at 11 a.m. Auction at 1, bingo that afternoon, country store. They'll have a classic car show, cornhole tournament, and live music, of course. That's August the 9th at the Weimar Harvest Feast. I'm Darrell Appelt with your Texas Renegade calendar of events.
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3: 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And headliner Friday night, Kate Watson. On Saturday, Matt Bonner Band, Reagan Hicks, Bar Ditch Hippies, Texas Unlimited Band, of course, Bottomland, and the headliner Saturday night, Casey Donahue.
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1: TSN News. Good morning. I'm Steve Randall. We're still watching the tropics. TSN Chief Meteorologist Dan Brunoff says Tropical Storm Bertha is churning off the coast of Mississippi and Alabama.
2: Well, overnight, Bertha has decreased its wind speed to 50 miles per hour, which is some good news. And the data I continue to analyze continues to show Bertha weakening as we work our way through the next 48 hours before making landfall somewhere around the Houston and Beaumont, Port Arthur area. That will be occurring sometime late Thursday into Friday morning.
1: He also says the storm is not likely to have a major impact. In other news, in the wake of last week's floods, it was revealed only 1 in 7 Texas homeowners have hard-to-get flood insurance.
3: We already did an insurance claim with our home insurance, but it was declined and denied pretty quickly.
4: Uvalde homeowner William Langham tells News 4 he and his neighbors live in a 100-year floodplain and did not have flood insurance.
5: The National Flood Insurance Program has a statistic that 32% of their claims occur outside of the high-risk flood areas. And we say that anywhere it can rain, it can flood.
4: Texas Department of Insurance's Misty Highnote says mortgage lenders don't require flood insurance if the home is not in a FEMA floodplain.
5: So we always recommend people go to their homeowner's insurance company first. And if they don't, that's when you would go to the National Flood Insurance Program.
4: Premiums in Texas run about $700 to $850 annually. Eric Lankum, TSN News.
1: The superintendent of one of the Texas' largest state takeover districts acknowledges significant teacher turnover. But Fort Worth ISD remaining classroom vacancies are historically low. More than 1,000 teachers left or changed positions this year, including nearly 800 resignations during the first 3 months. Superintendent Peter Lacca.
6: We have work to do to get to zero, but these numbers are astonishingly low compared to the historical opening of schools for Fort Worth ISD. Historically low. And yes, we did experience a lot of turnover, sir.
1: He also tells the Board of Managers the hiring effort's not finished. 22 remaining classroom teacher openings, and school does open August 10th. This is TSN News.
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1: Yemen's Iran-backed Houthi rebels say they attacked two Saudi oil tankers in the Red Sea. The U.S. military has conducted a 12th night of strikes against Iran as countries vie for control of those vital shipping lanes. The House has adopted a Republican-only $95 billion budget proposal to fund the Iran war and other priorities. Speaker Mike Johnson pushed it through on Wednesday over objections from Democrats and some GOP holdouts before the midterms. Minnesota man has pleaded guilty to killing House Speaker Melissa Hortman, and her husband, Mark, is due to be sentenced in federal court. Vance Bolter confessed to the June 2025 fatal shooting. In just a week, the dismissal of a Ukrainian defense minister sent in motion a transformation of the armed forces, replacing the old guard with new generation of leadership. And the EU has fined Google $1 billion for breaking digital antitrust regulations. I'm Steve Randall. TSN News.
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She said, what? 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
1: Now, here's your weather. Heat advisory through about 7 o'clock tonight. Got a chance of showers and thunderstorms tonight. They're putting that at 60%. Strong north wind will become southeasterly after midnight tonight. Breezy tomorrow, Friday, with a high of about 95. No mention of any rain chances Friday, Saturday, or Sunday, or early next week. Just back to mostly clear and extremely hot. Try to stay cool and stay hydrated, everybody. I'm Darrell Apple for the Texas Renegade.

depression, things were bad. 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

every time. You're someone I just can't say no to. 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
1: Now, here's your weather. Heat advisory through about 7 o'clock tonight. Got a chance of showers and thunderstorms tonight. They're putting that at 60%. Strong north wind will become southeasterly after midnight tonight. Breezy tomorrow, Friday, with a high of about 95. No mention of any rain chances Friday, Saturday, or Sunday, or early next week. Just back to mostly clear and extremely hot. Try to stay cool and stay hydrated, everybody. I'm Darrell Apple for the Texas Renegade.
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I want a garden with onions, carrots and beans, with a few back issues of Hustler magazine for my white trash paradise.

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2: 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And headliner Friday night, Kate Watson. 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
1: 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And headliner Friday night, Kate Watson. On Saturday, Matt Bonner Band, Reagan Hicks, Bar Ditch Hippies, Texas Unlimited Band, of course, Bottomland, and the headliner Saturday night, Casey Donahue.
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2: 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And headline Friday night, Kate Watson. On Saturday, Matt Bonner Band, Reagan Hicks, Bar Ditch Hippies, Texas Unlimited Band, of course, Bottomland, and the headliner Saturday night, Casey Donahue.
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0: Here is your 92.3 KNRG calendar of events. Catholic Daughters in Weimar having their annual garage sale fundraiser Friday, July 24th, 8 to 4, and Saturday, July 25th, from 8 to noon. It'll be held at the St. Michael Family Center in Weimar. Industry Volunteer Fire Department with their celebration and fundraiser Saturday, July 25th at Fireman's Park in Industry. This is an evening event. They'll start serving the fried chicken meals at 5 p.m. Bingo at the Schulenburg KC Hall is coming up Monday, July 27th. Doors will open at 6, early birds at 7, regular bingo at 7:30. Speaking of Schulenburg, the Schulenburg Festival almost here, always the first weekend in August. The National Party of Texas at Walters Park in Schulenburg. You can visit their website for details, schulenbergfestival.org, or check out their Facebook page. St. Peter and Paul Catholic Church in Frelsburg having their country festival on their church grounds in Frelsburg on Sunday, August the 2nd. They'll be serving fried fish meals starting at 11 a.m. And then a full day of activities for the whole family, auction, polka music, country store, kids games, and more. On Saturday, August the 8th, you're invited to the South Lee County Volunteer Fire Department 46th annual barbecue at the Serban Picnic Grounds. Beef and pork barbecue to go at the pit at 4:30. From 5 to 7:30, they'll serve the barbecue plates with all the trimmings. Cost will be a free will donation to the fire department. Some more details, they'll have a silent auction from 3 to 6, 3:30 to 6:30. Music by the Blue Sunset Band, and I'll also have things for the kids, the bounce houses and barrel train rides starting at 5 o'clock, and the live auction will start at 6:30. Again, that's August the 8th at the Serban Picnic Grounds to benefit the South Lee County Volunteer Fire Department. St. Michael Catholic Church in Weimar invites everyone to their annual Harvest Feast Sunday, August the 9th. At the Veterans Memorial Hall in Weimar, they'll start serving the fried chicken and stew dinners at 11 a.m. Auction at 1, bingo that afternoon, country store, they'll have a classic car show, cornhole tournament, and live music, of course. That's August the 9th at the Weimar Harvest Feast. I'm Darrell Appelt with your Texas Renegade calendar of events.
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1: Now, here's your weather. Heat advisory through about 7 o'clock tonight. Got a chance of showers and thunderstorms tonight. They're putting that at 60%. Strong north wind will become southeasterly after midnight tonight. Breezy tomorrow, Friday, with a high of about 95. No mention of any rain chances Friday, Saturday, or Sunday, or early next week. Just back to mostly clear and extremely hot. Try to stay cool and stay hydrated, everybody. I'm Darrell Apple for the Texas Renegade.

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0: the Schulenburg Festival, and the CPRA-UPRA Rodeo. Always the first weekend in August, and there will be pre-festival activities with no gate admission on Thursday, July 30th. 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Friday evening, Texas Sundown, the 80s rock cover band, LC Rocks. And headliner Friday night, Kate Watson. On Saturday, Matt Bonner Band, Reagan Hicks, Bar Ditch Hippies, Texas Unlimited Band, of course, Bottomland, and the headliner Saturday night, Casey Dunn.

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1: Now, here's your weather. Heat advisory through about 7 o'clock tonight. Got a chance of showers and thunderstorms tonight. They're putting that at 60%. Strong north wind will become southeasterly after midnight tonight. Breezy tomorrow, Friday, with a high of about 95. No mention of any rain chances Friday, Saturday, or Sunday, or early next week. Just back to mostly clear and extremely hot. Try to stay cool and stay hydrated, everybody. I'm Darrell Apple for the Texas Renegade.
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3: 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And headliner Friday night, Kate Watson. On Saturday, Matt Bonner Band, Reagan Hicks, Bar Ditch Hippies, Texas Unlimited Band, of course, Bottomland, and the headliner Saturday night, Casey Donahue.
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0: Here is your 92.3 KNRG calendar of events. Catholic Daughters in Weimar having their annual garage sale fundraiser Friday, July 24th, 8 to 4, and Saturday, July 25th, from 8 to noon. It'll be held at the St. Michael Family Center in Weimar. Industry Volunteer Fire Department with their celebration and fundraiser Saturday, July 25th at Fireman's Park in Industry. This is an evening event. They'll start serving the fried chicken meals at 5 p.m. Bingo at the Schulenburg KC Hall is coming up Monday, July 27th. Doors will open at 6, early birds at 7, regular bingo at 7:30. Speaking of Schulenburg, the Schulenburg Festival almost here, always the first weekend in August. The National Party of Texas at Walters Park in Schulenburg. You can visit their website for details, schulenbergfestival.org, or check out their Facebook page. Saints Peter and Paul Catholic Church in Frelsburg having their country festival on their church grounds in Frelsburg on Sunday, August the 2nd. They'll be serving fried fish meals starting at 11 a.m. And then a full day of activities for the whole family, auction, polka music, country store, kids games, and more. On Saturday, August the 8th, you're invited to the South Lee County Volunteer Fire Department 46th annual barbecue at the Serban Picnic Grounds. Beef and pork barbecue to go at the pit at 4:30. From 5 to 7:30, they'll serve the barbecue plates with all the trimmings. Cost will be a free will donation to the fire department. Some more details, they'll have a silent auction from 3 to 6, 3:30 to 6:30, music by the Blue Sunset Band, and I'll also have things for the kids, the bounce houses and barrel train rides starting at 5 o'clock, and the live auction will start at 6:30. Again, that's August the 8th at the Serban Picnic Grounds to benefit the South Lee County Volunteer Fire Department. St. Michael Catholic Church in Weimar invites everyone to their annual Harvest Feast Sunday, August the 9th. At the Veterans Memorial Hall in Weimar, they'll start serving the fried chicken and stew dinners at 11 a.m. Auction at 1, bingo that afternoon, country store. They'll have a classic car show, cornhole tournament, and live music, of course. That's August the 9th at the Weimar Harvest Feast. I'm Darrell Appelt with your Texas Renegade calendar of events.
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4: Now, here's your weather. Heat advisory through about 7 o'clock tonight. Got a chance of showers and thunderstorms tonight. They're putting that at 60%. Strong north wind will become southeasterly after midnight tonight. Breezy tomorrow, Friday, with a high of about 95. No mention of any rain chances Friday, Saturday, or Sunday, or early next week. Just back to mostly clear and extremely hot. Try to stay cool and stay hydrated, everybody. I'm Darrell Apple for the Texas Renegade.

time was right that Friday night. It was a small town rivalry. No doubts they'd all turn out, man. I knew right where they'd be. Yeah, the lights went down on that little town, and I parked at the bank in Trust. Home team scored, and I blew the door.

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0: we salute our veterans. 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
1: Well, Bill Jackson went to Pole Dud to join the Uptown Poker Club. And he cursed the day he ever told anybody he'd join. Cause his money used to go like it had wings. When he had queens, somebody else had kings. And every night he'd just sit there donating all his coin. He'd say, boy, now I'm gonna play it right tonight. I'm gonna watch them cards and I'm gonna play them tight. And then when I come in there, son, my hand's gonna be a peak.

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1: Now, here's your weather. Heat advisory through about 7 o'clock tonight. Got a chance of showers and thunderstorms tonight. They're putting that at 60%. Strong north wind will become southeasterly after midnight tonight. Breezy tomorrow, Friday, with a high of about 95. No mention of any rain chances Friday, Saturday, or Sunday, or early next week. Just back to mostly clear and extremely hot. Try to stay cool and stay hydrated, everybody. I'm Darrell Apple for the Texas Renegade.

0: 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Yeah, it's a Texas thing.
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right next to you. 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

0: Here is your 92.3 KNRG calendar of events. Catholic Daughters in Weimar having their annual garage sale fundraiser Friday, July 24th, 8 to 4, and Saturday, July 25th, from 8 to noon. It'll be held at the St. Michael Family Center in Weimar. Industry Volunteer Fire Department with their celebration and fundraiser Saturday, July 25th at Fireman's Park in Industry. This is an evening event. They'll start serving the fried chicken meals at 5 p.m. Bingo at the Schulenburg KC Hall is coming up Monday, July 27th. Doors will open at 6, early birds at 7, regular bingo at 7:30. Speaking of Schulenburg, the Schulenburg Festival almost here, always the first weekend in August. The National Party of Texas at Walters Park in Schulenburg. You can visit their website for details, schulenbergfestival.org, or check out their Facebook page. St. Peter and Paul Catholic Church in Frelsburg having their country festival on their church grounds in Frelsburg on Sunday, August the 2nd. They'll be serving fried fish meals starting at 11 a.m. And then a full day of activities for the whole family, auction, polka music, country store, kids games, and more. On Saturday, August the 8th, you're invited to the South Lee County Volunteer Fire Department 46th annual barbecue at the Serban Picnic Grounds. Beef and pork barbecue to go at the pit at 4:30. From 5 to 7:30, they'll serve the barbecue plates with all the trimmings. Cost will be a free will donation to the fire department. Some more details, they'll have a silent auction from 3 to 6, 3:30 to 6:30. Music by the Blue Sunset Band, and I'll also have things for the kids, the bounce houses and barrel train rides starting at 5 o'clock, and the live auction will start at 6:30. Again, that's August the 8th at the Serban Picnic Grounds to benefit the South Lee County Volunteer Fire Department. St. Michael Catholic Church in Weimar invites everyone to their annual Harvest Feast Sunday, August the 9th. At the Veterans Memorial Hall in Weimar, they'll start serving the fried chicken and stew dinners at 11 a.m. Auction at 1, bingo that afternoon, country store, they'll have a classic car show, cornhole tournament, and live music, of course. That's August the 9th at the Weimar Harvest Feast. I'm Darrell Appelt with your Texas Renegade calendar of events.
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1: Now, here's your weather. Heat advisory through about 7 o'clock tonight. Got a chance of showers and thunderstorms tonight. They're putting that at 60%. Strong north wind will become southeasterly after midnight tonight. Breezy tomorrow, Friday, with a high of about 95. No mention of any rain chances Friday, Saturday, or Sunday, or early next week. Just back to mostly clear and extremely hot. Try to stay cool and stay hydrated, everybody. I'm Darrell Apple for the Texas Renegade.

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1: Now, here's your weather. Heat advisory through about 7 o'clock tonight. Got a chance of showers and thunderstorms tonight. They're putting that at 60%. Strong north wind will become southeasterly after midnight tonight. Breezy tomorrow, Friday, with a high of about 95. No mention of any rain chances Friday, Saturday, or Sunday, or early next week. Just back to mostly clear and extremely hot. Try to stay cool and stay hydrated, everybody. I'm Darrell Apple for the Texas Renegade.
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2: The Schulenburg Festival. And the CPRA-UPRA Rodeo. 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LC Rocks. And headliner Friday night, Kate Watson. On Saturday, Matt Bonner Band, Reagan Hicks, Bar Ditch Hippies, Texas Unlimited Band, of course, Bottomland, and the headliner Saturday night, Casey Donahue.
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0: Here is your 92.3 KNRG calendar of events. Catholic Daughters in Weimar having their annual garage sale fundraiser Friday, July 24th, 8 to 4, and Saturday, July 25th, from 8 to noon. It'll be held at the St. Michael Family Center in Weimar. Industry Volunteer Fire Department with their celebration and fundraiser Saturday, July 25th at Fireman's Park in Industry. This is an evening event. They'll start serving the fried chicken meals at 5 p.m. Bingo at the Schulenburg KC Hall is coming up Monday, July 27th. Doors will open at 6, early birds at 7, regular bingo at 7:30. Speaking of Schulenburg, the Schulenburg Festival almost here, always the first weekend in August. The National Party of Texas at Walters Park in Schulenburg. You can visit their website for details, schulenbergfestival.org, or check out their Facebook page. Saints Peter and Paul Catholic Church in Frelsburg having their country festival on their church grounds in Frelsburg on Sunday, August the 2nd. They'll be serving fried fish meals starting at 11 a.m. And then a full day of activities for the whole family, auction, polka music, country store, kids games, and more. On Saturday, August the 8th, you're invited to the South Lee County Volunteer Fire Department 46th annual barbecue at the Serban Picnic Grounds. Beef and pork barbecue to go at the pit at 4:30. From 5 to 7:30, they'll serve the barbecue plates with all the trimmings. Cost will be a free will donation to the fire department. Some more details, they'll have a silent auction from 3 to 6, 3:30 to 6:30. Music by the Blue Sunset Band, and I'll also have things for the kids, the bounce houses and barrel train rides starting at 5 o'clock, and the live auction will start at 6:30. Again, that's August the 8th at the Serban Picnic Grounds to benefit the South Lee County Volunteer Fire Department. St. Michael Catholic Church in Weimar invites everyone to their annual Harvest Feast Sunday, August the 9th. At the Veterans Memorial Hall in Weimar, they'll start serving the fried chicken and stew dinners at 11 a.m. Auction at 1, bingo that afternoon, country store. They'll have a classic car show, cornhole tournament, and live music, of course. That's August the 9th at the Weimar Harvest Feast. I'm Darrell Appelt with your Texas Renegade calendar of events.
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1: 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It's an evening event. Fried chicken meal will be served starting at 5 o'clock. Dine in or carry out. There'll be a silent auction, children's games, and prizes. Hey, and the big prizes in the raffle will be an ATV, and they'll also be giving away a zero-turn mower. They'll do the raffle drawing after the auction, which starts at 7 p.m. That's Fireman's Park and Industry, Saturday, July 25th, to benefit the Industry Volunteer Fire Department. 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
1: TSN News, I'm Austin York. Governor Abbott has put the kibosh on a planned data center in East Texas. He's announced that DOD will not construct its proposed Henderson County facility near Cedar Creek Lake. Abbott says they themselves determined their project did not meet the standards that the governor recently implemented. These include a data center providing their own water and electricity and using noise reduction technology. Abbott says the data centers who want to do business in the state must meet that standard, and this company did not. He added Texas requires companies to put communities first, protect natural resources and power grid, and respect the quality of life of residents. Southwest Airlines is reporting record revenues and strong earnings growth for the second quarter. The Dallas-based carrier says it brought in $8.4 billion in operating revenue, up more than 16% from a year ago.
2: You know, the earnings power of this transformation is really on display right now. But we're the only airline that is going to increase margins year over year. And that's despite fuel being up $900 million in the quarter.
1: CEO Bob Jordan says the airline is delivering a product customers want, like connections to places like Anchorage and St. Thomas, and delivering lounges, which he says people should stay tuned for. You may want to check that egg carton in your fridge.
3: Midwest Poultry Services has issued a voluntary recall of nearly 1.6 million eggs distributed through Kroger and Brookshire's grocery stores following potential salmonella exposure. The affected inventory includes both standard white shell and brown cage-free eggs produced between June 6th and July 3rd, featuring expiration dates extending into mid-August. The recall impacts six states: Texas, Oklahoma, Arkansas, Louisiana, New Mexico, and Mississippi. Consumers can identify recalled products by checking for a code on their cartons reading P1950 or 0840962. So far, no illnesses related to the recalled eggs have been confirmed. I'm Tristan Ryans, TSN News.
1: Texans may have more housing choices and lower rents.
4: Governor Greg Abbott announced today that more than $114 million in housing tax credits will help pay for the development or rehabilitation of 70 rental properties. Texas Department of Housing and Community Affairs Executive Director Bobby Wilkinson said the funds will enable developers to build or improve over 4,400 affordable housing rental units. Michael Gulnick, TSN News.
1: A Tyler woman has been sentenced to 50 years in prison for hitting and killing a bicyclist on December 7th. 39-year-old Andrea Tanner made a plea deal after being charged with collision involving death. After striking the 19-year-old, she told police she just wanted to go home. This is TSN News.
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1: President Trump appeared to add a condition to the newly signed agreement with Saudi Arabia for a civilian nuclear program, saying the deal would require the kingdom to normalize its relationships with Israel through the Abrams Accords. Protesters burst into a news conference today about the police shooting of a homeless man in Madison, Wisconsin, taking the microphone from the police chief and arguing with some attendees who said they wanted to hear more about the investigation. The group of roughly 20 protesters burst into the room at the Madison police station shortly after the mayor and Common Council president identified the man killed by police as Corey Ruiz, a homeless resident. Ruiz was shot and killed after police say he resisted arrest and injured an officer with a knife. I'm Austin York on the Texas State Network, TSN News.
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10: Well, howdy, neighbors. Texas feeder cattle auctions reporting prices are steady to $15 lower. Cattle futures up. August live cattle futures up $2.20 to close at $225.40 a hundred. And August feeder cattle futures up $2.60, close at $343.77. October cotton futures down, closing at $79.84. September wheat futures down 3 cents, closing at $7.60 a bushel. And September corn was up 2 cents to close at $4.64 a bushel. August soybean futures down 2 cents, closing at $12.37. And August soybean meal futures down $1.70 to close at $329.90 a ton. July class 3 milk futures steady, closing at $15.76 a hundred. September crude oil futures were up $5.21, trading at $91.83 a barrel. And the Dow Jones was down 507 points to close at 51,711. That's the market roundup from the Texas Department of Agriculture. I'm Will Beach filling in for Commissioner Sid Miller. Remember, friends, Texas agriculture matters. Sold.
11: Now, here's your weather. Heat advisory through about 7 o'clock tonight. Got a chance of showers and thunderstorms tonight. They're putting that at 60%. Strong north wind will become southeasterly after midnight tonight. Breezy tomorrow, Friday, with a high of about 95. No mention of any rain chances Friday, Saturday, or Sunday, or early next week. Just back to mostly clear and extremely hot. Try to stay cool and stay hydrated, everybody. I'm Darrell Apple for the Texas Renegade.
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1: 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It's an evening event. Fried chicken meal will be served starting at 5 o'clock. Dine in or carry out. There'll be a silent auction, children's games, and prizes. Hey, and the big prizes in the raffle will be an ATV, and they'll also be giving away a zero-turn mower. They'll do the raffle drawing after the auction, which starts at 7 p.m. That's Fireman's Park and Industry, Saturday, July 25th, to benefit the Industry Volunteer Fire Department.
2: 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It appears by its own numbers, the U.S. government seems insolvent. It's reported that the Treasury shows about $6 trillion in assets and over $47 trillion in liabilities. Add it all up, and it looks like the U.S. owes more than $130 trillion it doesn't have. 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
1: Now, here's your weather. Heat advisory through about 7 o'clock tonight. Got a chance of showers and thunderstorms tonight. They're putting that at 60%. Strong north wind will become southeasterly after midnight tonight. Breezy tomorrow, Friday, with a high of about 95. No mention of any rain chances Friday, Saturday, or Sunday, or early next week. Just back to mostly clear and extremely hot. Try to stay cool and stay hydrated, everybody. I'm Darrell Apple for the Texas Renegade.
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2: 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And headliner Friday night, Kate Watson. 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

0: Here is your 92.3 KNRG calendar of events. Catholic Daughters in Weimar having their annual garage sale fundraiser Friday, July 24th, 8 to 4, and Saturday, July 25th, from 8 to noon. It'll be held at the St. Michael Family Center in Weimar. Industry Volunteer Fire Department with their celebration and fundraiser Saturday, July 25th at Fireman's Park in Industry. This is an evening event. They'll start serving the fried chicken meals at 5 p.m. Bingo at the Schulenburg KC Hall is coming up Monday, July 27th. Doors will open at 6, early birds at 7, regular bingo at 7:30. Speaking of Schulenburg, the Schulenburg Festival almost here, always the first weekend in August. The National Party of Texas at Walters Park in Schulenburg. You can visit their website for details, schulenbergfestival.org, or check out their Facebook page. St. Peter and Paul Catholic Church in Frelsburg having their country festival on their church grounds in Frelsburg on Sunday, August the 2nd. They'll be serving fried fish meals starting at 11 a.m. And then a full day of activities for the whole family, auction, polka music, country store, kids games, and more. On Saturday, August the 8th, you're invited to the South Lee County Volunteer Fire Department 46th annual barbecue at the Serban Picnic Grounds. Beef and pork barbecue to go at the pit at 4:30. From 5 to 7:30, they'll serve the barbecue plates with all the trimmings. Cost will be a free will donation to the fire department. Some more details, they'll have a silent auction from 3 to 6, 3:30 to 6:30. Music by the Blue Sunset Band, and also have things for the kids, the bounce houses and barrel train rides starting at 5 o'clock, and the live auction will start at 6:30. Again, that's August the 8th at the Serban Picnic Grounds to benefit the South Lee County Volunteer Fire Department. St. Michael Catholic Church in Weimar invites everyone to their annual Harvest Feast Sunday, August the 9th. At the Veterans Memorial Hall in Weimar, they'll start serving the fried chicken and stew dinners at 11 a.m. Auction at 1, bingo that afternoon, country store, they'll have a classic car show, cornhole tournament, and live music, of course. That's August the 9th at the Weimar Harvest Feast. I'm Darrell Appelt with your Texas Renegade calendar of events.
1: If you like our music, tell us. 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

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Yeah, you better hire him all, cause he's better than the rest. He got the power in his heart and the dragons in his chest, yeah.

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